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0: It's Mel and Scott in the morning on Gator Country 101.9. It's time for Mel and Scott's Knuckleheads.
1: Hey, Texas knucklehead was arrested after deliberately crashing his car into a Kroger grocery store because he needed to use the restroom.
2: Oh.
1: You ever just had to really go really bad?
2: Just trying to get as close as he could.
1: He just drove right into the store.
2: Wow.
1: Well, he's going to get you there faster. The incident occurred at approximately 4:28 a.m. Just couldn't hold it any longer. At a Rosenberg, Texas location. According to police, the man intentionally accelerated into the Kroger grocery store, causing extensive damage to the pharmacy entrance.
2: Wow.
1: Officers determined he was upset after he found the doors locked.
2: Oh.
1: At 4:28 a.m., shouldn't they be open? I guess when you gotta go, you gotta go. But we strongly advise finding a store open for business to do your business, the police wrote. The unidentified man was charged with criminal mischief. No word on whether he actually got to go yet or not.
2: He just was going somewhere.
1: Didn't want to go in his pants, apparently.
2: No, not.
1: A 76-year-old Polk County knucklehead was arrested for DUI, but at the same time was commended by police for his honesty and cooperation during the arrest.
2: Oh.
1: Charles Ducking was pulled over after a deputy spotted him swerving all over the road. He noticed Mr. Ducking smelled of alcohol and was slurring his speech. When he asked him to provide his driver's license, Ducking told him, "Hey, I can't show you my driver's license because it's suspended because of DUI."
2: Oh, no.
1: "And I've been drinking a little bit right now," he said.
2: Oh, no.
1: He then pulled out a thermos and said, "Well, this here's my rum I'm drinking." A further search of the vehicle also turned up cocaine.
2: Oh, wow.
1: And Ducking admitted he had, quote, done a line about 10 minutes before he was pulled over. Polk County Sheriff Grady Judd. He said in a statement, "While we appreciate Charles Ducking's cooperation during the traffic stop, the fact of the matter is he's lucky he hasn't killed someone or himself while driving drunk and high on drugs. He's tempted fate too many times and he needs to make some serious changes in his life before it's too late." Ducking, you see, has 9 prior arrests going back to 2001, multiple DUI convictions.
2: And he was honest about every single one of them.
1: Bacardi and bad decisions.
2: Well,
1: you got nothing to hide at that point. Might as well just come clean, right? Yeah.
2: Here, hold
1: what
2: my
1: else
2: rum.
1: What else you need to know? You want a swig? Yeah. It's probably been a hard day for you pulling guys like me over. Those are your knuckleheads. Find those stories wherever you follow us on the socials. Look for Mel and Scott in the morning. Okay.

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